It's okay to be a boy, but for a boy to look like a girl is degrading. Because you think that being a girl is degrading. But secretly, you'd love to know what it's like, wouldn't you? What it feels like for a girl.

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No, I've done wrong. Left your heart torn. 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
1: I do it for the ladies, but I gotta keep it hood. Where we at, Polo?
2: Hey!

right by candlelight. I find insight, fundamental movement. So when it's black, this insomniac, take an original tack, keep the beast in my nature under ceaseless attack. I get no sleep, I can't get no sleep.